was thinking today. 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Why don't you come over to my place? Let me put on some dinner for us. Get us a couple of bottles of wine. And then I can just rub your shoulders and ease all your tensions and your nerves from the day. Matter of fact, I'll even take your shoes off and rub your feet, because I know you've been on them all day and you're tired and they're hot. So listen, I'll tell you what you do. After you get home, you know, you get yourself kind of cooled out. Take a nice warm bath, get all relaxed and refreshed. And come on over and just let me...

audience out there swinging with us. On behalf of Jewel Brown, Billy Kyle, Joe Daringsburg, Summer Young, Billy Crunk, Danny Barcelona, little Filipino boy on the drums, little Arabian boy, that's my own. We are very happy to have swung this number for you folks. It's cutting out time now. Before we cut out from here,

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0: Matt Simons.